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5: He's got to be pleased with that. The crowd is just on his feet here. He's a Cinderella boy.
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And welcome once again to Investor's Edge. Silver's been acting better, but certainly not in bullish mode. Rough day today. Gold is not as strong as silver and is bleh. So not much going on there. I did notice today, I don't think it's a big deal, platinum, palladium got hit today. Oil prices did finish up at the end of the day today. I got to tell you, if you would have told me weeks ago that oil today would be 98 bucks for light sweet and 106 for, July delivery of Brent crude, I would have thought the Dow was at 42,000. It's at 50. Will it eventually? I don't know. All I can tell you, today was another good day, in spite of. Oil stocks bounce, but no great shakes there. I must tell you, just based on that, call me quite surprised. And the reason is oil matters to everything. To everything. Absolutely everything. Go buy tires in the next month or two. You're going to be paying more. Go buy solar panels. You're going to be paying more. I can Google the words products made with petroleum. Well, it says here, common products, plastics, ink, paint, shoe polish, nylons, roof shingles, novelty, candy. Oh, what? Cosmetics, candles, Vaseline, bug killer, ammonia, tires, asphalt, crayons, paper cups, wax paper. That's just a few. That's just a few. All those prices are going up. Definition of inflation. Yet, bond market, which has been hit a little, not as much as I would have thought. Not even close. Not even close. So we'll keep our eye on that. By the way, I got this whole thing here. You ready? Air mattresses, antihistamines. So that's good to know. Artificial limbs, artificial turf, asphalt, aspirin, backpacks, balloons, ballpoint pens, cameras. I won't do them all. Car battery cases. Coffee makers, cold cream, computer monitors, credit cards, dashboards. I'm just going through a little bit through the alphabet. Dice, dishwashing liquid, dog collars, drinking cups, eyeglasses, fishing boots, floor wax, footballs, golf bags, golf balls, hair coloring, just for men. Heart valves, hearing aids, the iPad and the iPhone, laptops, lipstick,

0: creating big gains in the dollar on the year. So what that tells you is that investors are no longer using the dollar as a safe haven asset, despite what's going on around the world. It shows you that investors are starting to diversify out of the dollar and dollar-denominated assets. Because remember, when you go buy, when a foreigner wants to go buy a dollar-denominated asset, they need to go buy dollars. They need to exchange it into dollars, and that creates demand for dollars. And the fact that the dollar is flat to down should tell you a lot. Now, recently, you had payroll data that's been kind of choppy to sideways. But you have inflation data that continues to move higher, which makes the yield on longer-term treasuries not look so appealing. But real rates are suddenly becoming negative, especially when you look at the Fed funds rate in the mid-threes. Inflation now is pushing into that level and probably higher by summer. So investors are looking for more yield, more hedge against inflation. And the broader macro conditions remain such that, yes, you're getting AI growth, but that is a very risky type of growth and not consistent growth. You're getting growth that's most likely unsustainable. It's really what's happening is the big hyperscalers are unlocking a lot of balance sheet capacity that they used to use to buy back shares. Now they're using it to invest in AI data centers. But how durable is that really? Now everyone wants to focus on the dollar and the dollar direction, and that certainly is important, but in this world, commodities are becoming the real currency, especially gold, because that is the true testament to what is happening with the dollar. Remember, when the dollar index, when you're looking at the dollar index, you're just comparing it against other fiat currencies. When you're looking at it against gold, the world's most traditional form of safe asset and currency, it continues to go down. Its gold is up about 8.5% on the year. The broader commodity index is up 32% on the year. So that's what you have to pay attention to. Money is moving out of fiat currency and into harder assets. Gold, silver, commodities, etc. And there's still a strong correlation, negative correlation, excuse me, between the dollar and commodities. Over the one-year rolling basis, the dollar and commodity correlation remains negative 89%. So it just shows you, as the dollar continues to be weak, which, once again, it's showing relative weakness, especially in light of the broader geopolitical situation, shows you that you want to be moving more money into these harder assets. They're likely to outperform these fiat currencies. Let's pivot back to the InvestStock Voice Bank at 888-99-CHART.
1: Hi, Dung from New York. Thank you for all that you do. Just wanted to follow up on your podcast about a day or two ago when you were talking about artificial intelligence, trying to be a financial advisor. I think I'm a prime example about like what happened when the war in Iran happened. I asked Gemini to give me some ideas on what to invest. They gave me an idea of NATO, and I invested it in it because, well, it seemed like a legit response from AI. And then, well, guess what? It's not doing so well for me once I bought it. I'm actually like negative 2% of a return. Anyways, just wanted to share that with the viewers. I have a question on stock ticker JAAA. It's a CLO. I heard it on another podcast. I'm looking to park some cash, try to get some yield in it. I know you mentioned SGov, but I'm looking to see what is the difference between SGov and JAAA. Looking forward to just put some money on the side.

Welcome back to the second half of the Thursday, May 14th edition of the Best Docs Now show. I am Barry Kite, Planner and Analyst here at Gunderson Capital Management, playing relief captain for Bill today. To stay up to date with our thoughts on the market and get Bill's newsletter, of course, you can go to Gunderson

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And welcome once again to Investor's Edge. Silver's been acting better, but certainly not in bullish mode. Rough day today. Gold is not as strong as silver and is bleh. So not much going on there. I did notice today, I don't think it's a big deal, platinum, palladium got hit today. Oil prices did finish up at the end of the day today. I got to tell you, if you would have told me weeks ago that oil today would be $98 for light sweet and $106 for, July delivery of Brent crude, I would have thought the Dow was at 42,000. It's at 50. Will it eventually? I don't know. All I can tell you today was another good day, in spite of. Oil stocks bounce, but no great shakes there. I must tell you, just based on that, call me quite surprised. And the reason is oil matters to everything. Absolutely everything. Go buy tires in the next month or two. You're going to be paying more. Go buy solar panels. You're going to be paying more. I can Google the words products made with petroleum. Well, it says here, common products, plastics, ink, paint, shoe polish, nylons, roof shingles, novelty, candy. Oh, what? Cosmetics, candles, Vaseline, bug killer, ammonia, tires, asphalt, crayons, paper cups, wax paper. That's just a few.

By the way, I got this whole thing here. You ready? Air mattresses, antihistamines. Oh, that's good to know. Artificial limbs, artificial turf, asphalt, aspirin, backpacks, balloons, ballpoint pens, cameras. I won't do them all. Car battery cases, coffee makers, cold cream, computer monitors, credit cards, dashboards. I'm just going through a little bit through the alphabet. Dice, dishwashing liquid, dog collars, drinking cups, eyeglasses, fishing boots, floor wax, footballs, golf bags, golf balls, hair coloring, just for men, heart valves, hearing aids, the iPad and the iPhone, laptops, lipstick, lubricants, luggage, motorcycle helmets, nail polish, oil filters, paint brushes, paint roller, pantyhose, parachutes, propane, putty. How about roller skate wheels? How about rubber cement, shampoo, shaving cream, shoe polish, shower curtains, soap dishes? There's the solar panels. Surfboards, telephones, tents, tennis rackets, toothbrushes, toothpaste, TV cabinets, umbrellas, upholstery, vaporizers. I just went through the alphabet. Yarn. Every one of those are going up in price, besides what you got at the pump. I'm surprised yields are not 5% right now on the 10-year. You got the 30-year there. Let's hope the 10-year doesn't get there. Why? That be your mortgages, kids. And I can promise you the new central banker, Kevin Warsh, possibly will have to raise rates and then get cursed out by the president. How did I put him in? So we just want to let you know, in case you did not know or even think about it, it's not just the pump. And leave no doubt, when I'm in New York City, I'm taking Ubers and Lyfts, and every one of them I'm asking, how has that affected you? And every one of them saying, big time. Direct consequence. Same goes for delivery, any delivery people that pay for the stuff. We'll stay on top of it. And the messaging from this administration had better get better. Some of the things out of the yapper in the last week, I know what they meant, but the other party's going to cut clips of some of the things that were said. And that's not good news. And once we get Speaker of the House Hakeem Jeffries, we're going to have to deal with another impeachment. And everyone being subpoenaed onto Capitol Hill, which means the president is going to pardon everybody. His staff, his family, just like Joe Biden did. That's what it's come to. And that's what we're going to get. Yay. Moving on. The number one question I'm being asked, how much longer can this go on? We're talking trajectory. I don't know. This trajectory is more accentuated than 99. Not as far in the move, but in the trajectory. I've never seen it before. I've seen it in meme stocks. Not the indices. I don't know. Am I worried about it being a 99?

0: I know you mentioned S-Gov, but I'm looking to see what is the difference between S-Gov and J-A-A-A. Looking forward to just put some money on the side so when there's dips, I can just sell it and put it back into the market. Thank you for all that you do. Have a great day. Bye.
1: Appreciate the call, and that's a great comment about AI's suggestion of NATO and how it's been underperforming. And, you know, here's the thing. AI is just looking back in history, and they're giving kind of the middle-of-the-road basic answer. The problem is that the world is more nuanced, and every situation is a bit different. And in this situation, what you've seen in the Middle East as well as in Ukraine is that all you need is a handful of drones to protect your homeland. Maybe not a handful, but a couple thousand, shall we say. And you can outsmart and outmaneuver multi-million dollar jets. And so it's making a lot of what they're doing less relevant. A lot of these, when I say they're, a lot of what the major defense contractors are doing less relevant. And I think that's what the market is sniffing out. And that's why it's struggling. And that's what AI can't look backwards and see. So that's why it's struggling and why you shouldn't use AI for financial advice. Now, when it comes to JAA, this is another gray one. I don't know if you, I think you said you heard on another podcast. Interesting. I wonder what podcast it was. But to me, this is another one of those, what I call picking up pennies in front of a steamroller. Now, this is the Janus Henderson AAA CLO ETF. Does CLO remind you of something, some other acronym? You know what CLO stands for? It stands for collateralized loan obligations. What did 08? What was something similar in 08? Remember what is called the CDO? Collateralized debt obligations? What's the difference between a debt and a loan? Not really much. In this case, it is referring to something a bit different. CDOs back then were typically tied to mortgages. The issue here is that CLOs are tied to private credit. Now, this will say it's AAA. But go back to 08. And there were plenty of AAA CDOs. Remember? What was the movie, The Big Short? Did they explain they chopped up all these loans and you had different tranches? And you wouldn't lose money unless, blah, blah, blah, there's some level of defaults. And guess what? They got to those levels and some of those AAA loans defaulted. What's going on with private credit right now? Private equity. Is it going well? Go take a look at a chart of Apollo or KKR. Or just pull up the ETF PSP. How are those doing? Oh, they've been in a downtrend since late summer. Now you're going to get an SEC yield of 4.74%. That looks pretty good. Because if you go look at S-Gov, which is our treasuries, where there's no credit risk there, you're getting 3.55%. You're getting about, what, 1.25% more per year. But then you're taking on that credit risk. Is that 1.25% additional yield worth a potential big drop in the space? Just go look at what this ETF did back during Liberation Day. There was a lot of volatility. It went from a high in February of about $51 to a low of around 49 and change. Now, that doesn't sound like a lot. That is, frankly, only about a 3% drop. But that's because everything kind of held together. If things don't hold together, there's some sort of deflationary bust, especially within private credit where problems continue to kind of snowball and maybe come to some sort of a head.

0: Gov, which is our treasuries, where there's no credit risk there, you're getting 3.55%. So you're getting about, what, 1.25% more per year. But then you're taking on that credit risk. Is that 1.25% additional yield worth a potential big drop in the space? Just go look at what this ETF did back during Liberation Day. There was a lot of volatility. It went from a high in February of about $51 to a low of around 49 and change. Now, that doesn't sound like a lot. That is, frankly, only about a 3% drop. But that's because everything kind of held together. If things don't hold together, there's some sort of deflationary bust, especially within private credit, where problems continue to kind of snowball and maybe come to some sort of a head. You have a Bear Stearns moment or a Lehman moment or something like that. It's probably going to go down and stay down for a long period of time because guess what? Maybe those AAA loans are now impaired. That's the risk you have here of a more permanent loss. So I don't think it's worth it. It's not, to me, a safe vehicle to use. There's some credit risk here that I would avoid. I would just keep it SGov. Just keep your life simple. Let's go answer another voicemail question now.
1: Hey, Luke and Justin, Bill from Philadelphia here. Calling about ServiceNow, ticker symbol NOW. I've been on my radar for a bit, and the current price seems pretty tempting. I want to get your thoughts. Seems like revenue is still strong, and it was just mostly, I believe, guidance a couple of weeks ago regarding the Iranian war. I wanted to see if you guys thought it would be a good time to pick up some shares. Love what you guys do, and I'll listen on the show. Thank you.
0: 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It was a darling for a long period of time, consistent growth, revenue growth in the 20 to 30% range, earnings growth in the 30 to 40% range. Hit a high back in, what's this, January of last year. Not that long ago. Less than a year and a half. Hit a high at $240 per share. Now we're at 90 spot 50 at the close today. This clearly is getting caught up with the AI sell-off, or software sell-off, shall we say. And the worry that AI is going to disrupt all of these names. But like most of the software names, you're not really getting that fear being translated to earnings expectations. In fact, earnings this year are supposed to be up 18% and then 22% next year. That is a slowdown from the 26% growth last year and the 29% growth the year before and the 42% growth in 2023. But it's still pretty good. Based on forward-looking earnings, you're talking about less than 20 times multiple. On a weekly chart, however, momentum is clearly down. It's consolidating in the bearish pattern for potentially another move lower. I'm getting some signs on the daily that maybe we can get to a bottom. And I do think that this space in general is starting to hit an inflection point because, as I said, most of these names are not feeling it. At least the analysts aren't feeling the AI disruption. Maybe at the margins here or there, but generally their business largely stays intact. And ServiceNow historically has had a very low churn rate, meaning very few customers cancel. Now that might be ticking up and there's probably some worry there, but overall, I think the fundamentals are good. Once again, longer term charts, there's still momentum that's poor. It's consolidating too. Looks like to break down, but on the near term daily chart, I'm seeing MACD divergence. I'm seeing some signs that we're getting to a potential bottom in the space. So I actually think it's a pretty good

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We're not just handy people. 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No big commissions, just a fee on the assets that's managed. We also provide a full range of personal